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2: Well, I was thumbing from Montgomery. 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And them sad old songs coming out of them speakers was solid country gold.

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5: President Grover Cleveland gave birth to Labor Day in 1894. 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Gave birth to Labor Day. 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Happy birthday, Labor Day weekend. 92.3, The Outlaw.

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0: Hey. 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

special license or permit to be an outlaw. 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
3: President Grover Cleveland gave birth to Labor Day in 1894. Get it? Gave birth to Labor Day. You see what I did there? Happy birthday, Labor Day weekend. 92.3, The Outlaw.

one little piece, especially if I strung it out over several years. The first day I got me a fuel pump, and the next day I got me an engine and a trunk. Then I got me a transmission and all the chrome. The little things I could get in my big

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The back end looked kind of funny too, but we put it together, and when we got through, well, that's when we noticed that we only had one tail fin. About that time, my wife walked out, and I could see in her eyes that she had her doubts. But she opened the door and said, "Honey, take me for a spin." 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I could hear everybody laughing for blocks around.

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1: Your Outlaw weather forecast. Sunny today, high 78. Mostly clear overnight, low 52. And tomorrow, partly cloudy with a high around 80.
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0: It's not that the music on The Outlaw is better than the music on other country stations. 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Yes, it is. That's exactly what it is.
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2: Your Outlaw weather forecast. Sunny today, high 78. Mostly clear overnight, low 52. And tomorrow, partly cloudy with a high around 80.
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4: Your Outlaw weather forecast. Sunny today, high 78. Mostly clear overnight, low 52. And tomorrow, partly cloudy with a high around 80.
5: Remember this Labor Day weekend, genius begins great works, but labor completes them. Happy Labor Day. 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

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I wrote him back a letter and I told him it was not the perfect country and western song because he hadn't said anything at all about mama or trains or trucks or prison or getting drunk. Well, he sat down and wrote another verse to the song and he

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8: Your Outlaw weather forecast. Sunny today, high 78. Mostly clear overnight, low 52. And tomorrow, partly cloudy with a high around 80.
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she came to see him one last time. Oh, and we all wondered if she would. And it kept running through my mind, this time he's over her for good.

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3: Your Outlaw weather forecast. Sunny today, high 78, mostly clear overnight, low 52. And tomorrow, partly cloudy with a high around 80.
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5: Your Outlaw weather forecast: sunny today, high 78, mostly clear overnight, low 52, and tomorrow, partly cloudy with a high around 80.
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You know the heart of country music still beats in Luke the Drifter. You can tell it when he sang I Saw the Light. Old Marty, Hank and Lefty, why I can feel them right here with me.

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3: President Grover Cleveland gave birth to Labor Day in 1894. 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
7: Some people say a man is made out of mud. 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
1: Yeah. 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

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This

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Cause the things we're calling heartaches held the heartache of our time. 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